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Being Charles 25133654. Can I get a 29 check on that?

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0: Go ahead.
1: Hey, when you try to locate me a address for Tanya Snyder from Paintsville, right?
0: Go ahead.
1: Landlord stating that just before we went 97, that her aunt just picked her up and went back to her residence in Paintsville. It's supposed to be Tanya Snyder, spelled Sam, Nora, Ida, David, Edward, Robert. I was attempting to coordinate, but I couldn't locate any coordinates.
0: Hey, understand that one.

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1: 10-4, I'm UTL on that spelling, S-N-I-D-E-R, on an address in Sayersville.
0: Is there only paint seal in Jones County paint seal?
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Attention all Belfry Fire Department members. We got a two-vehicle 1045 on US 119 in front of Taco Bell. Again, two-vehicle 1045 on 119 at Taco Bell. First place stones. Please follow today.

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0: Right.

0: That's really.
1: Team 4 had a caller call in, advise them that there's been a black GMC pickup truck sitting close to the water tower there on 119. State that it's been there for 4 to 5 hours. He advised there was a male inside the vehicle earlier. Not sure if he's still inside of the truck or not. He's requesting someone to do a welfare check on the vehicle.
0: Team 4, I'll hit it with
1: 2031.

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0: 10-4, just a call with disturbance, 2960 East Shelbyana Road. Repeating, 2960 East Shelbyana Road. Caller's going to be on one Anderson. Break.
1: Sure.
0: 10-4, she called in very frantic, advised that her boyfriend, Doug Meadows, is intoxicated, was trying to fight with her. However, before they could get into any kind of altercation, Doug's son, Braden, and a friend of his started fighting the male subject. All three of these male subjects are intoxicated, and they're currently in the garage.

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Charlie for Unit 2, Kentucky 47. 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

0: Good morning, sir.
1: Vehicle. 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I talked to her on the cell phone. 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

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But he seems warm. 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
1: If we're gonna EPO violation, it's gonna be 51 Wolford Heights. Right.
0: Okay, well, let's have a go.
1: Okay, well.

0: Right then.
1: '97, courthouse here in North County. I'm 1012 is perfect.

two more. We got two personal calls about a vehicle in a turn lane at Mount Memorial Gardens on the

0: I will make contact at 47. Two, Tom, John, Mary. This is two, Tom, John, Mary. I'm on unit. Team 4 comes back on a 2014 Chevy Sonic, black in color, registered to Adani Acres of Pinson Ford. 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
3: 10-4, you want to... Hold on for a second. Somebody pulled up here and said the owner approached me, getting a ride back over here to get it.

0: Another dispatch is on the line with another call.
1: Okay.
0: He did make contact with West Body Shop, though, and told him to signal it.
1: Yeah.

fire department members, Central Belfry Fire Department members, we got to call of a lift assist at 186 Jerry Bottom Road in Putty. 86 Jerry Bottom Road. 81-year-old Billy Cochran. She's advising, she fell on the floor, she called EMS, she just needs help up. It's going to be a 10-house and a chain link fence. First page and post, please respond with 10-8.

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1: You're going to be responding to 2 Miller Drive at Velo. Advised, you're going to make a right as soon as you come across the Velo Bridge. The residence is going to be a cabin. It's going to be the number 2 cabin. It's going to sit up on the hill. The 66-year-old female, she's advising. She's unable to walk, cannot control her movements. She was just released from the hospital yesterday for heart problems.
2: Belfry Fire Department members, attention all Belfry Fire Department. 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Situation has been taken care of. 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

0: Tourists wanting the 2 Miller Drive is going to be there right across. As soon as you cross the BLO Bridge on the right, it's going to be a cabin up on the hill, number 2 cabin. But a 66-year-old female, she's advising she's unable to walk, cannot control her movements. She was just released from the hospital for heart problems yesterday.
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1: Taking care of something for 39. He's also dealing with this sexual abuse case in Woodland.
2: Came to this miscellaneous complaint, and I'll take care of that. About Shark.
0: That's 10-4.

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Attention all Bell Free Fire Department members. Whoever reports a residential fire at 448 Maynard's Branch, repeating 448 Maynard's Branch, Belfry. Caller's advising she has smoke filling out of her attic. She doesn't know what's burning. First agent knows, please respond to that.

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0: this complaint I'm on. If you can find a cab on Lower Wolf Branch, I'll reference what this complaint's about.
1: 10-4, standby.
0: That's going to be the last place on the ride to gated property. You can't get up to the residence.

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1: 22, you can show us driving the air, right?
0: T-4, 22, 43.

0: negative. Well, I reopened the CAD. The last one I could find on Lower Wolf references situation. 355 Lower Wolf Branch. 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
1: Okay, 10-4, thanks, sir.

Pikeville to Big Creek Fire, Pikeville to Big Creek Fire. 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

Rolling out to ease. We got rolling out to ease on the A side. 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

0: in Fossil Post, Canada. To Belfries Mutual, any call?
1: 10-4, they're advising it's going to be east side of the house. Flames are showing out on the exterior. I'll also advise them to bring the tanker.
2: Made all the troopers in MJ aware of this break.
3: Go ahead.
2: They're all 10-4 on this complaint. If you want to leave this surveillance special detail open, and we just start patrolling the area again like we did, so we can gather any further information on it. You can close out the complaint I'm on, and just note it in there, and just leave the surveillance open, and we can start on that tomorrow.
3: Yeah, well.
4: Garage,

0: 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It's Big Creek.
1: 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Very limited turn space.
0: 10-4, copy that on leading the spotter, backing up in the holler.

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1: Attention lifeguard EMS, attention lifeguard EMS. We have a call 2222 Shelby Drive Fork, 2222 Drive Fork, have a 35 year. 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
1: Cycle. 10-4 AEP is advising their crew has about a 20-minute ETA.
2: 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Down as quick as they can.
1: 10-4.

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1: This is from the iPhone, correct?
0: 10-4 is going to be there. I think I'll be on the last 2 is where we're on.
1: It's not on real failure. I think it's up on the right side of the road.
0: 10-4, I'll get you this way when I get there.
1: 946, Piper 1. Go ahead. 448, Maynard, France. 448, Maynard, France. If you go, don't go around the curb at West Body Shop. Right before you get to it, there's a holler kicked off right-handed. That's where we're at. 10-4, I'm 10-4. Up there in the Burnwell area, the first pumping station, it'll be that next caller on your right. 10-4. Go ahead.
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0: Female callback advised that male subject has left the residence approximately 5 to 10 minutes ago in a gray Toyota Tacoma, unknown 47, advised he's 148, 149, to be going across the airport road.
1: Yeah.

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0: 10-4-5, will you make contact with the water department and see what kind of water pressure they got coming to A-Flash? Mountain Water, I'm sorry. 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

0: 10-4, do you have an on-call number for Mountain Water? We don't have one.
1: Yeah, stand by, Michael. Six zero six seven five four four two one eight.

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1: Papa, go ahead.

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Call time 0006.

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Need you to respond 406 Victoria Street. 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

2004. Address is 406 Victoria Street. It's a 63-year-old male, having difficulty breathing and severe back pain. We've got Meg 44 in route from Kermit.

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Thanks, Tom.

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a mouth, severe short spread, COPD, exacerbation. We're going to do a NEB now, continuing to do a NEB. Pressure is 168 over 98, heart rate is 129, can we get an ETA on this plus?

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1: Go ahead.
0: Fire department's on scene. There are some males having difficulty breathing. That's his blood pressure's 168 over 98, heart rate of 129. They're giving him a Duoneb now. What's your ETA to Victoria Street?
1: It was approximately 13 minutes. What did you say that heart rate was?
0: 129.
1: 10-4.
2: Mango 1-2.
0: Still
2: one or two.

0: 10 minutes. 44, they were coming from Kermit. Do you have an O2 cell on the patient?
1: Yeah, I do at 98.

0: 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He's breathing 35 to 40 times a minute. Patient's got history of COPD.
1: Thank you, boy.

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0: that. You're covered in static.
1: No one sound from the west side. 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
0: And copy. You're covered in static.
2: One of them here. You got one now.
3: 10-4 is much better.
2: What EMS? No, patient has no one, no breakdown on the left side, and he does have JVD.
3: 10-4.
2: And they don't care about police.

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1: 10-4, I'll let them know she's on the phone with them now.

0: 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Try to step it up, please.
1: Try again.
0: There's no breakdowns on the left side. And this patient does have JVD. Ask if you could step it up a little bit, please.
2: Disturbance 2386 Bowling Fork Road. Repeating 2386 Bowling Fork Road. Caller's advising that over in the neighbor's house, there's several teenagers outside fighting at this time. Go ahead.
3: Yeah.

0: Yok.
1: Go ahead, Nurse Patrol.
2: I'm sorry, I was questioning back service patient care staff.
1: 10-4-0038.

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But then, boy, we don't know the way, huh?

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0: And 4-5. The fish bag got the fire out. We're trying to do salvage and overhaul on it. Bumping this small spot.

Yeah, thanks, Michael. Michael with the district. Chris, come with you.

0: 10-4, I received another call, reference 2401 Lone Fork Road. Advisor, 7 people outside arguing, right?
1: Right.
0: 10-4, caller's advising the address where they actually are is 2401. He's advising that they, some of them were leaving, but some of them were still out there arguing.

417 Thornton Jenkins Highway. 417 Thornton Jenkins Highway. Got an 88 year old for Medicaid. It's usually used as a rate. They're not sure how many she took.

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DMS call 49 Country Lane, 49 Country Lane, be a 75-year-old male. He is unable to get him to wake up, be a tan double wide.

0: 29 Country Lane. They have checked that male's blood sugar. It's showing 28.28.
1: Blood sugar showing at 2.8. Thank you.

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1: Good.
0: Or female caller back advise that male subject has left. You can signal 8.
1: Yeah.

0: you, Greg. You be careful. 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Hopefully we don't see you this weekend.
1: Y'all need help with the stuff I go through?
0: Yeah. Okay.

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0: 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Can't take one.
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1: Can't four.

They're wanting 200 units. They're wanting 200 units. Need some units to respond. Taylorville, 3 down, blocking one lane of traffic. Time 507.

0: I'm in that station.
1: 10-4-5-13. Caller says that it's right past the minor mark going up the mountain. Blocking one lane of traffic, and he's unsure if there's any lines involved.
0: 10-4.

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1: Sure, he's removed. 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

0: Correct, go ahead.
1: Danforth, I got a number lying in the back of the residence. The caller is unsure if it's injured or what's going on with it. It's going to be Spite Road, S-P-E-I-G-H-T, over in Virgie. You care to go check it out for me, please?
0: I'm 10-6 on a UTV detail. However, if you will email me that phone number, I'll call them and I'll have somebody check on it when somebody else comes in.
1: No problem. Get it right to you.
0: Well, thank you.

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I got a 12-year-old child. She is actively seizing at this time. She had one prior seizure approximately 2 years ago. The advisor has given her nasal anti-seizure medication. 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

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Caller initially signal 6 down, screaming she needed help. Then she signal 6 back in, advising that she was having chest pain. Advised her son has been beating on her. We're going to get a trooper headed that way as well.

Hatfield Fire, attention Hatfield Fire. We've reported a tree down on North Big Creek Road directly across from the Hatfield Fire Department. Repeat, we have reported a tree down on a power line directly across from the Hatfield Fire Department. Caller advised the line is still intact at this time. Traffic is not obstructed as far as she's aware. First turn of page, please respond to copy.

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Ken Knotting, Gilbert Creek Road and Basin, NBC, Tom 77.

0: came for. Tyler Vaz is on the cross that address. We put their front five.
1: Get any idea where it's close to? I'm really not familiar with that address. Possibly the last name on the caller calling in.

0: Game four is that
1: Can you repeat that one more time? You were covering that.
0: Go ahead and get a hold of Hanover Regner. Go ahead and have him dispatched.
1: Hanover Regner's in route.

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0: 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Please?
1: Bye, then 6.99, Mango.
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1: Hey, buddy, you ready to screw with Cooper to say it? Can you drag in?
0: Sam, I want to.
1: $16, you can drive your radio, set
0: to the static. Stand by a second.

0: Negative, ain't no property damage. 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

0: 6 909, but any other 1600 unit responding? 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And no property damage or nothing. 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
1: Just.

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1: Okay, cool.
2: With RP twice, but they can contact.
3: In for?
2: Well, after I leave Sigma 4, drop this paperwork off, I'll try to make contact with him again. If not, I'll go after his residence and see what's going on.
3: In for?

0: 1601 Domingo.
1: Go ahead. 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
0: Mango.
1: Right,
0: Hanover's on scene. It's tore up pretty bad. Is Raw coming or anything, or can they go ahead and hook to it and pull it out?
1: 1609 has had no property damage. I don't have law enforcement in route. There was no property damage. Only damage to the vehicle.
0: 10-4, I'm just checking, making sure.
1: It's

They can go to any 1600 unit, aren't they? Go ahead. I just received a call from McDowell. They're advising that one of you guys may have hit your emergency button on your radio. Everything 10-4?

0: he came forward. He was down there probably helping hook us up and actually he's but.
1: If you get him to reset it, that way it'll reset their alarm.
0: And for
1: appreciate it.

0: 453.5.
1: Mm-hmm. That's it for 198. This female, she's already went 98 prior to my arrival with EMAS brake. Okay, so I'll make contact with her son. This is an ongoing issue. She's extremely code 600. He's advising that he's been asleep all morning and advised that he heard Tangy in the kitchen throwing a microwave and breaking glasses, breaking

0: And they've got the coming refuge right there.
1: For the address in the CAD is not the RP's address. It's supposed to be the male subject who's committing the alleged fraud.
0: Pample.

0: 6 final rambling, guys.
1: Got it.
0: Hanover's got possession of the vehicle, so truck 58, now 1600 units, clear swing, right back.
1: Yeah, clear 0919.

0: December.
1: Yeah.
0: You confirm 2920 to the Kentucky ID. George 06-466-316, be the passenger of the 44.
1: Or do you mind to pin on that for me? I had some weird feedback in here.
0: Pin for his Kentucky ID is going to be George Ocean 6-466-316. George Ocean 6-466-316. Edinburgh 10-28-89.
1: Seven, that's Mason Gay Hart from Hunter, Kentucky. Status suspended, non-lawful record. He's got one active, Glenn.
0: Yeah, four. I'll advise you on 10-15.

0: go ahead with that domestic of weapons.
1: Gonna be 43 First Avenue, make one, 43 First Avenue. Got a Roy Morris, I think it's, Kirsten Brown. Advised that he has a knife out at her. She advised that slammed her head against the concrete wall. But

0: feel myself and thought too late and wrote.
1: He is bored. If he leaves, we'll give you an update on what he be.
0: 10-4, what's that address again?
1: 43 First Avenue. 43 First Avenue. Pipe 1. It's in the apartment. On First Avenue, make 1.

Special 6, Medic 66, Caesar, respond, Mike 1. Domestic problem. 958.

0: he's still in the apartment. She's able to get away from him, but she's just watching to make sure he doesn't leave.
1: How are you?
0: He is still there at this time.
2: Finally. 10-4, what's going to be the suspect's name?
0: Roy Morris. Roy Morris.
2: Weapon, if there's any other weapons in there.

0: See if there's any firearms in the house.
1: Thanks.
2: Yes. Right. I've got the caller on the line now. She advised no firearms in the range. She only had a pocket knife on it.

0: of people. I stay here on the cab at Post 13 located the female. I'll be right up here to the Pike Electro line of Super 2 with our unit.
1: Cancel.

0: Bye-bye.
1: Yeah, well.

0: 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Can you give an ETA?
1: 5 minutes out.
0: 10-4, thank you.

0: going, Colin?
1: Be clear with one refusal.
2: Well,
1: 33. Good advice, gonna be clear, one refusal.
0: 10-4.
3: I got on the 23 here, Jenkins. I'll be to you in probably about 5 minutes.
2: That's 10-4. I'm sitting there to quite a long way on the way.
3: Yeah.

Got a fire alarm, Goodman Manor. Fire alarm, Goodman Manor. Sometime, 10:34.

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1: I'm 1012, this female juvenile, I'm en route to here to the Papa Walmart, single stay with the mother. Mileage is 103708.

0: No,
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0: 10-4, 10-41.

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0: 10.
1: Well, I patrolled all the way from Lick Creek on 1081 364 Junction. They came back out and patrolled Lick Creek all the way out to 460. I'm UTL.
0: 10-4.

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0: West Virginia 47, correct?
1: When?
0: 47 Young, 443. 47 Young, 443.
1: No color listed, 2, Patsy Osborne from Wayne, West Virginia, verify proof, 41 of 27, good.
0: Yeah, 40, gray in color, southbound US 23, just past Hager Hill, I'm going to try to go 44 with it.
1: Okay.

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Need some units to respond. Dingus for an LZ. Need some units to respond. If Dingus set up an LZ, tone time 1111.

time. Name the yogi that we're sharing, please. Orville J. Osborne, Ocean Robert Victor, Ida Lincoln. Last name is the same as his wife, the vehicle registered to. Date of birth is going to be 4/26/1970.

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Need some units to respond. 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Need some units to respond to Dangus for an LZ. 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

Attention all the North 400 units. 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Disregard previous traffic. LZ. Tones drop 1115.

0: near the 575 Meadows Road at Denver, 575 Meadows Road at Denver. I've got a disturbance break.
1: Go ahead.
0: Zachary Greenlee came to the residence in a white vehicle and tried to break into her home. Caller advised that the male's girlfriend, Chelsea Woodrum, is staying at the residence. When the caller advised he needed to leave, he grabbed the caller's wrist ring.
1: Go ahead.
0: Chelsea Woodrum advised he took the phone while he was there, and males went 98 at this time. Female has video footage of the incident. Go ahead.

one of the black Nissan Altima, We've got a vehicle en route to Millard Fire Department for a male subject who's diabetic. She's not acting right. She's going to meet you at the Millard Fire Department. We'll dispatch Millard and see as well. Go ahead.

Attention all Eastport 600 units, all Eastport 600 units. Need some units to respond. Thing is, set up an LZ. Need some units to respond. Thing is, set up an LZ. Second tone time, 1119.

0: Aynen. EPO or DVO through NCIC and a warrant RA 1120. 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

0: Noël.
1: Hey, from here, at the mines. EMS is probably already on scene. Six oh two, you're gonna be my ground contact. Monitor Tail 400, best calm advice. They were 15-20 minutes out. Go ahead.
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1: 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Are they on 325 VMS?
0: Mingo EMS firing you.
1: Good.

0: think they'll tell you should be able to talk to 44.
1: Can you contact fire department down here? Wait, because we're not sure.
0: I don't know what to call.

0: 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Great. 602, do you copy?
1: I got you patched through from the fire siren channel to Mingo siren channel. 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
1: Victor 2, I have this patch to EMS Iron Channel. 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
1: Did you copy?

0: People make contact with them, find out what that LZ's like. Last time we were up there, it was overgrown and everything.
1: Team 4, I copied the half of that. Where's the LZ at?
0: Are you on site up there at the old mine site, past the grade school?
1: Try again.
0: Are you on scene at the LZ above the grade school on the old mine site?
1: We're at the guard shack. We haven't went all the way up.
0: Okay. Last time I was up there, that LZ was thrown up about 4 foot of weeds, and there was a lot of debris around it because the office there had burnt down. That was last year, so I don't know if they cleaned that up or not.
1: TM4, do we continue straight or do we go around this curve up here at the guard shack?
0: Go around the curve at the guard shack.
1: TM4, we'll continue up here and see.
0: Yeah, just continue up past the guard shack, go up the hill there, and should be your first right hand right there. You'll see it's a good turn off and everything, but you'll probably see if there's not a lot of weeds up there. That is a good LZ.

0: the fire and see if I know they still gonna be up here. Our chopper's up here, but he's, I'm not sure if he's gonna be able to land. There's a lot of debris down here.
1: Over 602, you copy?

0: Yes, it's true too. I'm on scene up here at the LZE at Wall Creek Mine.
1: 10-4, did you see EMS? They're advising the copper circling, but there was trees down or something.
0: Yeah, 10-4, it broke off. We're on the LZE to the Mount Hope Drive, or Mount Hope Church site.
1: 10-4, are you contacting MedCom and letting them know on 400?

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1: 10-4, EMS off site 2.
0: 10-4.
1: 10-4.

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2: 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Coordinates is north entrance, Dingus Tunnel. 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

0: Go ahead.
1: Is that a cell phone detection crash indicator?
0: It is. They give me another contact number, too, and it, his wife, she said she's not with him. He's with a group of trail riders.
1: Okay, so you were cutting out on the other radio, so go ahead and give me the information again. I'm just now leaving Del Mar.
0: 10-4, sir. It's the iPhone crash detection. The coordinates show that it's the north entrance of the tunnel, the Dingus Tunnel.
1: Okay. You got a callback number where you can call and verify it is a crash? Because they probably just dropped their cell phone over there on the side of the highway.
0: 10-4, I've tried to contact the number multiple times. Just goes to voicemail.
1: Okay. You said something about his wife? Talked to his wife?

0: 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Station Lenore all 400 units. Station respond. North side entrance Dingus Tunnel. Possible MVC. iPhone crash detected. Tone time 11:46.
1: Look at that coordinate pulled up on my end. This is going to be Lenore's area. Go ahead.
2: Well, we go up to the Dingus intersection, so do what you want there. Go ahead and let them have it, because it's probably someone just dropped their phone, run for nothing.
1: Yeah, I've already had somebody contact that they were en route. I knew you were coming from Del Barton and 602's up there on that LZ. Go ahead.
2: Yeah, 10-4. Yeah, they come out of the tunnel when they go straight. We come up to the intersection. We cover the intersection. So make note of that. But if they're already en route, tell them let them have it.

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Attention all the North 400 units. This is Cancel Tones. Disregard previous traffic, NVC, iPhone, satellite. Disregard previous traffic. Drop tones left 53.

5 out, Lake Valley RH, BLS, 71, 71 female, diarrhea, weakness, 1 day. Clerk one is, pink form dry, stable vitals. Phone number 082318, ARH, been notified as well.

0: What is 85?
1: 85, Huntington on Charlie.
0: Well, if it is Saint over here, Saint just headed to Cavill. We're 14 out. We'll give a report if you want us to go to Alpha.
1: Yeah, let's go to Alpha. Time is up.

Maybe a female family says they heard her moving around about 6:30 this morning, found her about 45 minutes ago to be laying in the floor. Unknown LOC, she is conscious and alert, normal state of mind, she has dementia, she's confused. There's a lot of ecchymosis, right forehead, lower hematoma, right eye. All the injuries visible. 197/110, 117, sinus tech. Blood glucose. Glucose is 140. No, she's on any blood thinners. 98 on room air. We have an IV. 034-944.

0: about 20 minutes.
1: About 12, actually. We're about 12, 14.
0: Well, aren't we moving?

0: 6-1 Mango.
1: Go ahead, 6-1.
0: Okay, I'm over here at the intersection. No ATVs, no ATV trash locator, so mark that call clear. Take time here.
1: T4, thank you.

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1: If I could call Tad Sheet on that call to 602's contact number for his report.

0: 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Can you try again?
1: Fax a fact sheet with all that information from that crash detection and that alternate telephone number. Make sure that's on there. And we'll fax it to the Eastport Fire.
0: Hey.

0: 10-4, 6-98 Brick. Orders conflicting. They're saying this male pushed his way in. He did not. They told him to come in. Brick.
1: A little bit digital about conflicting stories. They're saying he pushed his way in. He's saying he didn't. Good.
0: 10-4-5, you can cut. I don't have much radio service from any phone service. 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Prosecutable. Invite them to ETO, ITO, or 10-4-5, OHS 198.

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Please don't contact.

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C'est bon. Comes back to Tony White, one over. Team Peter on a 2006 Chevy Silverado, expires 927, negative in Chelsea. Good.

0: 27 West Virginia 180.
1: Hey,
0: Charlie, 150-499. Charlie, 150-499.
1: Over White, Williamson, Valley, 04, Navy, Mississippi. Okay.
0: Cool, thank you.
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0: Okay,
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1: To Roberta or James Bailey of McDowell County, took her on a 2008 Toyota, expires 428, negative NCIC. Go ahead.
0: CN4, West Virginia, 2730.
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1: Roberta Bailey of McDowell County, valid 0, negative ECIC. 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

0: Bob out, Tug Valley RH, BLS, 839, 39 male. It's coming from a detox facility. Complaints of non-cardiac related, chest pain, trauma related. He's been admitted about 10 days now. Prior to admittance, he was in an altercation. Had some pain from that area. He did have some scans prior to being transported to this facility. I'll come back in. Pain's just been increasing since. Wanted to go get checked out. He's alert, oriented, think warm, dry, stable vitals. My number is 082318 and 8X been that fun.
1: Give me your number again because you're knocked it out.
0: 082318.
1: 082318. I thought it was. The 8 was gone. I heard everything else. 29, 30, 10, 0, sir.
0: You can copy, you guys have a good day. Be clear.
1: Copy, sir, you have a good day.

0: Probably won't think as much if I was his teammate on the track, so.
1: Response for 4383402. Gentleman Lutzy, Kermit, trooper on 2017 Ford, expired 4/25. This negative ECI. Go ahead.
2: Vehicle, thank you.

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0: Goes back to Sharon K. Harmon of Kermit, valid zero, negative ECIC. But if
1: oh, thank you.

0: King Young 0474. Boy John, repeating King Young 0474. Big Boy J. John, go ahead.
1: Charlotte 2004, Skeeter. Sean registered to a Leslie Rice subject. Status expired. What?
0: 10-4, thank you.

0: and set on standby.
1: Okay.
0: And for, is there any way you can give me a read back on that before you set my range to technical?
1: 10-4, showing a 2004 Skeeter to Fred Rice. Registration showing expired 425-25, go ahead. Correction, 430-26.
0: And then the 47, please.
1: 47 that I got was King Young 047. Boy, John.

0: now to Double Quick and Herald. Apparently they're walking towards traffic, almost caused several accidents. If you don't care to make contact with them, try to get them to verge for traffic.
1: Okay.

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1: Okay.

So when they go traffic stop, reflecting energy, West Virginia 48 Y Yankee 152. Say again, 48 Y Yankee 152.

0: 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Go ahead.
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0: That's coming back to Jacoby Sloan of Pottville. He has expired corrective lenses. Priors, negative 29. Go ahead.
1: Hey, Paul Pottville. Sure, I can't say speed. Break for Ben. Nissan Hoffman.
0: Go ahead.
1: 1 Nora, 4 Adam Lincoln, 2-1, Edward 09, Charles 1-4, 3-4, 6-7. Go ahead.

That's coming back to a 2009 Nissan Altima Silver in color. It's going to be registered to a Jacoby Sloan of Kemper, showing that it's title only. Go ahead.

Another one, the traffic stop reflecting its energy, West Virginia, D Delta 4, Pine 235 A Alpha. Say again, D Delta 4, 35 A Alpha.

0: Yeah, 10-4. Myself, 502, is going to have a traffic stop at Reflectance Energy on a West Virginia D Delta 4925A Alpha. Say again, Delta 49235A Alpha.
1: Goes back to Alton New, McDowell County. Should appear on a 2013 GMC Acadia. Expires 12/26, negative Ethiopia. Go ahead.

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0: 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Do you want me, Trevor?
1: Cancel.
0: You on track stop or anything?
2: Negative.
0: Cancel. Start down here towards, just past Nolan. There's a turnoff on the right. Looks like it used to be a road and it dead ends. 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

0: Even 10:22. I think he was asleep.
1: Ten four. You guys riding 10:22?
0: 10:4. 7:20, Mingo.
1: Six.
2: There's one.
0: 7:20, Mingo.
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0: 2007 when they sent back to Robert Browning out of Logan. It would be on a 24 Mitsubishi Outlander. Expired 11/25. Negative NCIC. Good.
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1: 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It's going to be Annie Young Cemetery for a 1045, a black Sonata and a maroon Traverse. 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
2: Response comes back to Christina Turnmeyer of McVay, Kentucky. 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
2: 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Derek William Lloyd out of Williamson, Valley Zero. Does have prior for speeding. He's clearing CIC.
0: Yeah.

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1: Just that fuck you.
0: Anyway, you're with on the Route 85.
2: Just think if you want.
0: Probably want to go.

0: 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Reflected energy on a West Virginia D Delta R Romeo in November 598. Say again, Delta Romeo November 598.
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0: Careful.
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0: Negative, I'm still out here.
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0: 720, is anything ahead that way, or are you good? 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
2: Yeah, they're 10-4. The radio's going in and out. Good night.
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1: 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For a uniform 718, Joseph or Tamara Justice out of Gilbert on a 22 Toyota Highlander, expiration 427, it's clear.
2: 10-4, 27, good morning, Mr. Senior.
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1: Yeah, dude.
0: Can you give me a call?
1: Sure.
0: Let me see.

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Can be a gray double-eyed.

Good.

Thank you. We're going to have a traffic stop on a Kentucky 790 Foxtrot D Delta T Tango. Say again, Kentucky 790 Foxtrot Delta Tango. 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

0: Right here by the old Gilbert Middle School.
1: 16-18. That 28 comes back to James Trammell out of West Van Leer, Kentucky. Should have drawn a 2006 Pontiac, white in color. Does have insurance expiration 10/31/26, according to the CIC.
0: Stanford, they are vehicle.

0: 4 at 5 off.
1: Good.
0: Dash at 47, right?
1: Good.
0: Edward Victor King, 2091. Edward Victor King, 2091 through Michigan. 44 of that vehicle, US 23, near the scales.
1: Yeah.

0: got a disturbance from Moore County Dispatch, right? For male subject called from 3523 Riverfront Road, stated there was a female there. He was tired of her being there, wanted her removed. He then disconnected. They didn't have any other information. I'm negative contact.
1: Can't for being referred.

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0: Greenville Free Fire, attention Greenville Free Fire. We report of trees falling on power lines, 2846 Forest Hills, 2846 Forest Hills Road. First page in town, please respond. None.
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2: 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In the power lines, as well as in the road, and it's burning the neutral.

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0: no signal once you get up in here, and that way I was going to find out anything I could before you got there.
1: I didn't get that what you said. Nothing come through for just now about no signal.
2: Got a caller calling in and dropping a Jimmy Thomas is en route there from Chatteroy, has made threats with a firearm, states he's going to kill her. This is going to be her uncle. Right.
0: Go ahead.
2: We had a call in this mail the other night. He apparently pointed a firearm at her apartment. He's going to be driving a four-wheeler or a blue Toyota Tundra with Florida tags. A caller advised the male is under the influence of something. The caller spoke with this male's wife, and this is what was said, that he was en route there with a gun to kill her.

0: Evo.
1: Call when you get signal. I can't. 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We need to get that fixed. We got plenty of trucks sitting around the other side. 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Sometimes it mics up, sometimes it don't.
2: PM4, I'll give you a call.

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1: 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Well, what was that vehicle for you?

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1: Long way over here. I'm gonna talk to the caller here.
0: Careful.
2: .94.
1: Go ahead.

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0: 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Right, Michael.
1: Go ahead.

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1: Yeah, man.
0: I'm gonna have negative contact here. You advise the caller is gonna be at apartment 7 at Victoria Courts.
1: T4, that's what her mother provided. The other night, they advised apartment number 7D70. I asked her if that was going to be the apartment. She advised apartment number 7. The other night when they called, they advised apartment number 70. If you want to check that apartment out.
0: T4, apartment 7 looks vacant right now. Try 70.
1: T4, it's going to be a Courtney Bianco.

0: Go ahead.
1: Do you have another squad available to come to the hill frame?
0: Team 4. Looks like we have one there in Dilworth.
1: Team 4. We have 3-4, 3-3 is going to be transporting one to the hospital for a call on, bro.

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0: 84, thank you.

0: 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Need to respond, Elk Creek. 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
1: For it. I'm going to make a red glare.
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0: 2 Parkway Drive, 52 Parkway Drive. Caller's advising there's some juvenile that's throwing rocks at his residence that lives 3 doors down from him. He's requesting an officer there.
1: On a disturbance. Caller advises that there is a male screaming and throwing stuff out of a white trailer. That's from her. They advise it's going to be the first white trailer on the left. Go ahead.

Father one. Really? I've ran that two different ways. November Hotel Lima, 197-404-10 through Vermont. I'm not getting any record back.

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1: That comes back to Colton Belvin out of New Market, New Hampshire. Showing status is active, 0 points, clearing CIC. Go ahead. 10-4.
0: Appreciate it.
1: He does have a couple prior for speeding, 15 over speed limit.
0: Thank you.
2: 19 Mingo.
1: Go ahead.
2: Horse again, 27. Indigo 176, 216. 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

0: 10-9, that you're coming through real low.
1: Yeah, sorry, something area. Good.
2: Located at 27 for Jimmy Dale Thomas, 2 Charlie 770 257. License plate is suspended for mandatory insurance. He's clearing the off day. Go ahead.
1: What are you thinking for going on?
2: Can't walk.

0: please. Hey, also, if you don't care, go ahead and attach that to the CAD. Down here, stay the car with him.
1: Yep. Go ahead. Yeah.

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2: 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They can hear you. Direct your traffic.
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10-4, you could run out to 119 Howe Road in Warfield, see if you make contact with Charles Collins. Is his truck going to hit down here?

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2: I'll be out here on this call at 52 Parkway Drive.

0: came for. What's the vehicle description of that truck?
1: I can't believe it.
0: Silver Toyota.

0: Okay, it says 97 here, equation. The owner's not 97. You can make contact with him.
1: Yeah, 10-4. I just got to make contact with him. I was stressed by his, 10-4.

Michael, standard. Michael, show me anything in station one.

0: How are you doing?
1: How are you, sir?
0: Alright, thank you. My traffic was for 284. Good.

0: 6 years,
1: you say? Yeah, well, I'm not a contact with that individual here.
0: Yeah.
1: I'm not in the office, and I'll be around for that. The information only in Holland there.

0: sample. We have a sample locate. Caller advised it was going by Xavier on double quick. It's going to be a gold S10 as they're heading towards US 119 as they were speeding and all over the roadway. Go ahead.
1: Beautiful.

Pocket Ave View and 553 and route to 1226 Kettle Camp Road. 1226 Kettle Camp Road. It's going to be reference to a servant / threat, but. We received a call from a female by the name of Deanna. It's going to be Deanna Anderson. About Ricky Taylor trying to put her children 10-7 with a 5x5. Keeps trying to run them over on the road.

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1: Thank you, bro. I appreciate you. Five, we'll break for Kentucky 47. Bowie 700.

0: 00, that's coming back to a 2024 Chevy Trax, white in color. It's going to be registered to a Wanda Hall out of Sayersville. It expires 8/31/26. Entrance is 10-4. Go ahead.
1: 10-4. Show me 10-44 in this vehicle at the District 3 Fire Department, Route 7 near Roper.

0: Detention base is 1600 units. 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Needs units to respond near Four Pole Creek, Bull Creek. 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Disabled motorists on the railroad tracks. Tone time 1840.
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0: real citations on that one as well, Billy.
1: It would be a non-enforcement problem. Phone, she's swerving, and she advised me she dropped her phone, trying to get it, 16-10-4.
0: Tamper, thank you.

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I'm gonna send me down here double quick, Chris.

cycle the 904. For just receive further information on this call at Kettle Camp, female six pack advised them that the male is going out of the roadway to try to hit the children playing in the yard. As he may possibly be intoxicated, he's been skidding his tires out in the roadway.

0: Came in at 47. 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What do you break for a Ohio 47?
1: Go ahead.
0: King, David, Nora. 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
0: Jesus, Andrew.

0: Auf jeden Fall.
1: Good.
0: Okay, if it works, let me know. Number 6, I'll fix your hand. Sorry, Travis, I'll put me on that, please.

0: That male may possibly have a 29. Their birth's not matching up on it. Still shows everything else. They don't have enough entries on the e-warrant to confirm that that 29 belongs to him. Right?
1: Right.
0: Isn't that possible e-warrant? He's in force with no restrictions. He's transferred from North Carolina. What's your off 20?
2: US 1, 19 southbound, 5 zip zone.
0: Seven on 7, reference that. British Columbia, 47, Rick.
1: Right,
0: and 4, no information through Canada as of this time. If we get any more hits, I'll let you know. It did come to the United States on the 17th of this month, correct?

0: four button.
1: Go ahead.
0: This new pager game they asked, right? Party's gonna be Garn, George, Adam, Robert, Nora versus other motor vehicle versus Simon. Break.
1: Go ahead.
0: 10-4 on photos, negative measurements.
1: 10-4.

0: Good. Were you tending on that, oh, well, we're not getting anything back on at this time?
1: Adam 0 1 7 6 1 0 3.

Oh, well, you can go ahead with that name and date of birth, but. Pedro Castro Bernardino. Date of birth is 6/29/2004.

0: 4-4.
1: That's 10-4. I'm going to catch you to this burglary alarm at 78 Milch Creek Road there in Van Leer. I just received a call from Paintsville 911. They advised they didn't have anyone out. They received a call of an alarm going off there at the Van Leer Coal Miner Museum.

Ako sem na tom. That's Team Boy. I was possibly located this male. He's going to be wanted out of Illinois, surrounding states only. It's going to be for the DUI. Like,

0: fuel in Majestic Fort Theft. 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
1: .460-494, you can signal 8. .465, if you copy your 8, I'm at base, so I'll go ahead and take that for you.

203 left Turkey Toe Branch in Hardy. Caller advised that his male and female neighbors are yelling, cussing, and throwing stuff at each other. They advise it's going to be a white, single wide trailer across the creek from that address. Break. Caller advised it's going to be an Amy Collins. Go ahead.

0: connection to references domestic over at West Mexico. Just seeing another call. There's multiple people showing up in cars as well, adding on to the fighting. There's two or three cars that went up the roadway. They can hear the yelling getting worse. They're not sure who the male is. It may possibly be Amy's father. Go ahead.
1: Yeah, boy, we're on.